0: 7. Okay, put the red light off.
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1: 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Go on, Dennis, let's hear it for Dennis Opel.
2: So with you.

Rosetta. 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Yeah, the picture. The picker. Picture the fingers going. Okay.

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by Charles Hawtrey and the Deaf Aids. Phase one, in which Doris gets her oats.

0: 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You are only waiting for this moment to arise. You are only waiting for this moment to arise.
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1: Rosetta. Sweet Rosetta Fat. 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Yeah, the pitch I forgot. The picker. Picks of the fingers, great. Okay.

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1: Thanks, Mo.
2: I'd like to say thank you on behalf of the group and ourselves, and I hope we pass the audition.

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I've been nervous and choked up too. I gotta find my baby.

from, we sure as hell are here. And who the hell you cry for when the bogeyman is near?